0: Ons eiland. Altijd dichtbij.
1: Ladies and gentlemen, this is Captain Tobias Wilcock welcoming you aboard Coconut Airways Flight 372 to Bridgetown, Barbados. We will be flying at an height of 32,000 feet and at an airspeed of approximately 600 miles per hour. Refreshments will be served after takeoff. Kindly fasten your safety belts and refrain from smoking until

Like, how you pull up, baby? How you pull up? How you pull up? I pull up. Seven to kick.

0: But since then, he's been busy writing new material for the lineup of the band that's become known as the Paul Weller Movement. Our first chance to sample his new sound came during November and December, when he took the new group out on the road for the first time, his first live gigs in 2 years. The shows were a mix of jam hits, Style Council favourites, and brand new songs. So, let's check it out. Recorded live at the Town and Country Club in London, this is the Paul Weller Movement.
1: Right, do a new song. This one is called Round and Round.